Pop Smoke, if he was still alive today, man, that boy would have a couple Grammys. I promise you that. But shout out to DJ Mrs. and Incognito for being posted on the corner, man. It's time for the one and only Ladies Love Lonnie to take over the night shift. And yes, yes, yes, since y'all been asking me, I got more Lil Wayne tickets for y'all. Coming up right here is still my favorite song right now, Don Toliver, E85.

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Somebody tell them people, Mr. Him.

0: 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Somebody tell them people Mr. Hem is here.
1: Whoa, whoa, whoa, whoa, whoa, whoa.
0: Mr. Hem is here.
1: Whoa, whoa, whoa, whoa, whoa, whoa.
0: Mr. Hem.
2: That's T.I. Mr. Hem. I promise you he made that song for me. It's Power 107.5, Columbus's number one for hip-hop and R&B. 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It's the one and only, the GOAT. The biggest in the city at Ladies Love Lonnie. Welcome to the number one night show in Columbus. L3 at night, taking over your airwaves all the way up until midnight. Shout out to everybody that just clocked in to work or was already at work and switched it to Power 107.5 and turned it up. I got you, because it's going down on the show tonight. I got more Lil Wayne tickets for somebody to win out there. And I'm going to tell you how you can win those here in the next 30 minutes. So you might want to stay tapped in and tell your friends in the group chat to turn it to Power 107.5. 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But you don't want to miss this. It's actually coming up, so it's time to lock in. At Ladies Love Lonnie on Instagram. If you need me, shoot me a DM. I'm trying to tap in with all the cancers out there getting ready to celebrate a birthday. Let's have a fun night tonight on this Taco Tuesday.
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0: Lil Wayne fans. Yeah, his concert. It's going to be at Nationwide Arena in 9 days. You want to go? Well, guess what? I got a pair of tickets for somebody. And coming up in less than 10 minutes, I'm going to tell you how you can win those tickets tonight. So this is about the time you need to lock in for real.
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One for hip hop and R&B inside the 107 days of summer. It's the GOAT at Ladies Love Lonnie. You listening to L3 at Nights on this beautiful sunny Tacos Tuesday edition. You already know what it is, man. Shouts out to everybody that got me turned up. Shouts out to all the cancers. Everybody celebrating a birthday this week. Y'all better turn up to the max because them Leos, we in the cut waiting. Yeah, you know my birthday is 9 days away next Thursday and it's going down. I'm going to tell y'all right now, one of my favorite rappers of all time is coming to the city on my birthday next Thursday, and I'm in the building. I'm talking about Lil Wayne is bringing 2 Chainz with him to celebrate 20 years of the Carter Classics, and it's all going down at Nationwide Arena on my birthday. Yeah, I got to tell y'all that again because that's how big this whole day and night is going to be, and I want y'all to be in the building with me because we about to turn up for show. So if you want to go, I'm giving away a pair of tickets every day this week around this time. You just got to be my caller number 7. Hit me up right now, 614-821-1075, and join me at the Lil Wayne because it's lit and it's my birthday.

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0: in. It's already been people tapped in. I'll be looking for caller number 7. I got a winner on the phone right now. Who is this? Congratulations, you got my pair of tickets to see Lil Wayne next Thursday at Nationwide Arena. And guess what? That's not all. You also qualify for our grand prize of a month of free gas. Yeah, you got a 2-for-1 special. I just need you to tell the city your favorite radio station that just hooked you up.
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0: 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And tap in with my brother DJ Nails if you want to be qualified for that month of free gas. 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

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See you at the bar, you was hardly talking. That's when I knew that your heart was scarring. Friends to lovers need a part to star in. Like, wait, babe, let me

don't know if you checked the weather or not, but it's officially a heat advisory, and COTA is suspending all fares tomorrow as extreme heat approaches the region. So if you take the COTA bus, you ain't got to worry about paying tomorrow, and this is supposed to last until tomorrow night, okay? Right here, some Drake.

0: 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Inside the 107 days of summer, it's the one and only At Ladies Love, Lonnie. 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It's L3 at Nights taking over your airwaves every day this week, 8 p.m. to midnight. Y'all already know I'm going to have them Lil Wayne tickets for you same time tomorrow. Shouts out to my winner so far. If you ain't win yet, hey, you got about 3 more chances to win. But also, you got to join us this Saturday at Payless for Furniture if you want to win more tickets to see Lil Wayne with 2 Chainz going down next week, July 23rd at Nationwide Arena. $1 down, no credit required, no hassle, approval, free delivery, and Lil Wayne tickets all going down this Saturday at Payless for Furniture. 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You got one final chance this Saturday. 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

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Columbus is number one for hip-hop and R&B. 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

Imagine getting flown out to Las Vegas, right, where we take care of your flight, your hotel, and your tickets to go see Chris Brown and Usher perform live on that R&B tour. Yeah, well, that could be you. I got the details for you coming up in less than 9 minutes. Right here is Drake with Janice, STFU. A million.

0: That's double XL trim with coconut water right here on Power 107.5, Columbus's number one for hip-hop and R&B. 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We're trying to put you on inside the 107 Days of Summer. Yep, that's right. We're looking for somebody to fly out them and their friend or whoever they just get a plus one straight to Vegas this September to go see Chris Brown and Usher live for that R&B tour. And of course, we're going to pay for everything. We're going to pay for your travel. We're going to pay for your hotel. And of course, we're going to give you a pair of tickets. And imagine the content you're going to have on your IG story, your TikTok, your Facebook. All that's going to be popping because, you know, I mean, most people from around this way went to the Detroit show or went to the Cleveland show. But just imagine the Vegas show. Now, that's balling right there. All you got to do is go to our website right now and enter. Simply enter it. It's right there on the front page. Enter the Chris Brown and Usher sweepstakes, and you might got you a shot. 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Don't miss out on this chance to get out of town and enjoy one of the biggest concerts ever in Las Vegas. It's going down inside the 107 Days of Summer, powered by people, places, and dreams.
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3: Hustlers, this is your time to speak out. We are opening up the phone lines tomorrow to see how you feel about the investigation going on in the death of Nolan Wells.
4: Yes, 18 years old. He went missing. His body was found later on. 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
5: Yeah.
4: Now you got people speaking out, saying they're his best friends.
3: Yeah.
4: And the parents don't even know them.
3: No doubt. And the fight continues, man. 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A lot of talk on the internet, but tomorrow we're going to talk about it on the radio, all right? Tomorrow morning it goes down right here on the Morning Hustle Show.
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0: 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Columbus is number one for hip hop and R&B.
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I am Ladies Love Lonnie. Welcome back to L3 at Nights, man. For all my people who love to get on cruises out there, man, you can't miss this one. This ain't no carnival cruise type of vibe. This bigger and better than that, man. 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But if y'all ain't seen it, man, this cruise is about to be lit, man. You got Rick Ross, T.I., you got D.L. Hughley going to be on this, DJ Kid Capri, and that's just to name a few. Keith Sweat going to be on there. This is like for the celebrities and big timers out there, man. This cruise is gonna be lit. Celebrating a lot. One legendary cruise with endless memories and is departing from Miami, Florida on Monday, October 26th, all the way until November 1st, 2026. But it's so much to do on this cruise. You can renew your vows and so much more. 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

0: 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And early voting and absentee voting are going on right now.
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You know, we inside the 107 days of summer, so it's only right we heat things up. And if you want to win tickets to the Cincinnati Music Festival or to the Ohio State Fair, or you would love a Riley's $50 gift card, I'm going to tell you how you can win all of those things coming up in less than 10 minutes. But right here is Drake, Shabang.

0: 5, Columbus is number 1 for hip-hop and R&B. Inside the 107 days of summer, it's the King of Ohio at Ladies Love. Lonnie, welcome back to L3 at Nights to take over your night shift Monday through Friday, 8 p.m. to midnight. You always gonna hear my voice, man. Shout out to my third shift gang that listen to me every single night. We always lit over here. Also, shout out to my first shift gang. Make sure you tap in with my brother DJ Nails on the midday kickback that goes down from 10 a.m. to 3 p.m. He got a loaded show this week. If you listen at 11 a.m., you get to win a $50 Rally's gift card. And make sure you visit the newly remodeled Rally's at 946 North 21st Street in Newark, Ohio. And make sure you check out the new bold design they got, which I got to see that on the 161 location. It's kind of dope, man. I like how they added black to the building. Yeah. Then you get to enjoy an unbeatable meal deal starting at just $4. If you need more information on that, go to our website, mycolumbuspower.com. But also, at noon, you get to win a family four-pack of tickets to the Ohio State Fair. Yes, it's almost that time. Kicking off July 29th. All the way until August 9th, you get to experience it all. Family-friendly entertainment, exciting rides, art exhibits, live music, animals, hands-on education. I can go on and on, but you already know how the fair coming. It's always a dope time for the family to link up and have some fun at the fair. So make sure you win those tickets. It's a family four-pack. Then at 2 p.m., you can win tickets to the Cincinnati Music Festival. Both days, Friday and Saturday, is going down, man. They got Tyrese, Charlie Wilson, Mary J. Blige, Trey Songz, Slick Rick, and more. So, yeah, it's a loaded show. And if you win any of those tickets or gift cards, you automatically qualify for that month of free gas that we're going to be giving away at the end of the month, all right? So tap in with DJ Nails on that. And then if you want Lil Wayne tickets, you know I got them every day this week. 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Who else giving back like that?
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5: 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Lil Wayne is pulling up to the city. 20 years of Carter Classics is hitting Nationwide Arena next Thursday. 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

0: TikTok, IG, X, Threads, and all that. Yep, we there too, at Power Columbus. We don't mind if you beat down our DMs, at Power Columbus.
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We're going to get us a winner at the end of the month. So make sure you win something before the month is over. It's going down, powered by people, places, and dreams. Right here is LMA with Tell Me.

0: 10, girl, you a 10. Girl, you a 10, girl, you a 10, girl, you a 10. 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
1: 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Columbus is number one for hip-hop and R&B inside the 107 days of summer, powered by people, places, and dreams. I am Ladies Love Lonnie. That is my time tonight on the number one night show in Columbus, L3 at Nights. Shouts out to everybody that turned me up tonight. Y'all already know I appreciate y'all so much, man. We in this together. Shout out to everybody that's still at work getting to it right now. Come on, hang on in now. It's almost the weekend before we know it. But I'm right back on air tomorrow for Wild Loud Wednesday edition. And of course, we're going to turn up, man. I love y'all. Always remember, a sleeper gets nothing but a dream. Hit me on social media if you need anything. If you want to connect more outside of the radio, I would love to. But make sure you tap in my brother DJ Nails, 10 a.m. He got them tickets for y'all that y'all want. And of course, I'm going to have more Lil Wayne tickets for somebody out there tomorrow night. So make sure you tell a friend. Good night, Columbus.
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5: Mm-hmm.

Yeah. You see that? Shake that. You know what I'm saying? You know. Yeah, me like that. You know what I'm saying? Let's go.

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That thing to your niggas. Bend it on down, put your face on the floor. That to your legs can't stand. High freak with the word in the hand.

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1: I used to think about immature things. 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
3: She ain't even all that. Like, ain't even like that. Ain't her mama white.

Speaking of spending that, power is spending that on you. Make sure you tap in today with my big brother DJ Nails inside the kickback. And later tonight with my little brother L3, they spending that. Got a $50 gift card. Tap in to find out to where.

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4: 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Big Master P vibe, no limit. 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
1: 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The Boss Babies in the building, vibing out with you. And let's get into Coachella, baby, because weekend one went down. And when I tell you, everybody and a mama was outside. There were so many amazing performances. I'm talking from T-Pain to Travis Scott, 3-6 Mafia. They brought out Travis Barker, MGK, Wiz Khalifa. Who else was out there? I mean, Missy Elliott getting her freak on, coming out as a Transformer. Megan Thee Stallion really turned it up. Megchella went down. She brought out Queen Latifah, Victoria Monet. I mean, we was outside, okay, over the weekend. And you know what? My brother T-Pain definitely did not disappoint. Big shout out to bro DJ Monte, because their set at Coachella went crazy. In fact, T-Pain was so moved and so excited about this performance. This is what he had to say.
2: It took me 20 years to get on this stage, and I'm happy I've kept at it. Thank y'all to everybody at Coachella that made this happen for me. I appreciate y'all, man. Thank you.
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5: Hustlers, this is your time to speak out. We are opening up the phone lines tomorrow to see how you feel about the investigation going on in the death of Nolan Wells.
6: Yes, 18 years old. He went missing. His body was found later on. And of course, none of his friends, none of his white friends, knew what happened to him.
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7: Yeah.
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5: 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A lot of people have gotten on board with the investigation, and we kind of want to see how you're feeling about things. A lot of talk on the internet, but tomorrow we're going to talk about it on the radio, all right? Tomorrow morning it goes down right here on the Morning Hustle Show.
6: Yeah, because we all tell our friends to leave us without our keys and phones.

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0: 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Girl, you a 10, girl, you a 10, girl, you a 10. 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
1: 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And did. Hey, look, sing this one with us. 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

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Yes, you heard me right, tickets. 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

0: above they some clowns. 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

Yeah. 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

0: 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Yes, you heard me right. We getting you flued out to Vegas to see Usher and Breezy performing live on that R&B tour this September. And not only are you getting flued out in them tickets, we paying for your hotel fare and throwing in some summer spending cash. Turn us up for the details right now. 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

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Mwah. 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I am Babs for your favorite baby. 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Mwah.

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Yeah.

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Hit her, making them play, stacking that pay, buy me whatever I want old. Hit her, 3-pointers on the chain, fresh new J's, AMG, switch lane phone. Never been a boat or a lame old. 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Hit her. 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

He be in heels, we can go bottle for bottle in this junk. Strip club stunt, I'm a stunt hard. We can go dollar for dollar in this junk. He missed the get it done. I'm Mrs. One of One. Fall in love every time we link. He got me sprung.com. 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Yeah, we both outside. That's my type.

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And in fact, tonight, she did confirm. 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

0: Happy hump day, friend. You tapped inside of these midnight vibes on Power with your favorite baby Babs. It's the Radio Vixen. 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

0: Ohio State Fair. How would you like to get tickets to see artists like Lil Wayne or, I know, Breezy and Usher on that R&B tour out in Vegas? I'm talking about getting you flued out, airfare, hotel fare, some summer spending cash in them tickets. It's going up inside these 107 days. Log on, get your details, get yourself entered for that right now on the website. You ain't even got to wait for that. Head on over, get yourself entered for that R&B tour flyway right now. And we back in a minute with more of your requests. And I got music from our power artist, LMA. The Baby, the latest from Glow and Mr. Shiesty himself with that man. What you trying to hear? Hit me up. Send a voice note for the free inside that One Tap app and tap in to the Morning Hustle crew. They got up next, giving you chances at that money.
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Yeah. 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

0: We want to hustle in the building. You know how we do it. Yes, yes, yes. L'Oreal, good morning.
1: Good morning, Kyle.
0: Alton, what up?
2: What up?
0: Kyle Santilli and I'm here. We are ready to go, getting you one day closer to that weekend.
1: Why is this one curl out of place? Like, what do you think happened?
0: That's right. That's what Wednesday's all about. Get you over that hump.
1: It's just, is this a hump?
0: That curl.
1: How do I fix

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3: 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We're watching a problem this hour with a motorcycle accident causing delays for traffic on eastbound 161. Before New Albany Road, the two left lanes are blocked by the crash and drivers are seeing delays. It is stop and go now from Little Turtle Way if you're heading eastbound. Checking westbound 161, no delays there. Also right now, there is an accident on Cleveland Avenue at Oakland Park Avenue. There's a pull down in the area following that crash. I'll let you know when that clears. If you are headed toward I-70 East or 70 West, it's looking good there. On 70 Westbound, between Hilliard Rome and 142, construction continues to block the two left lanes until July of next year. Checking the outer belt, there are no delays at this time.
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3: 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It's Nails from the Midday Kickback. Let's check out that commute.
4: 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As you travel 161 East, we have cleared the accident from before New Albany Road. It had been blocking the lanes. It's moved over to the shoulder. It involves that earlier motorcycle accident. Still, though, eastbound 161 traffic is slow from Little Turtle Way. In Plain City, there's an injury accident on 33 West after 42. We had a crash on Cleveland Avenue at Oakland Park Avenue. That is clear. 70 East and 70 West is smooth. 670 looks good. On 310, Hazleton Etna Road at Morse Road, there is a three-vehicle accident with injuries there. One vehicle has completely rolled over.
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1: 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L'Oreal, Kyle Santillan, Alton Walker. And the lowdown's coming up next. 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
0: They're all in the lowdown. We'll talk about it coming up next.
1: All right, let's go down to 10 minutes. Don't move.
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15: We are watching an accident involving three vehicles on 310 Hazleton Etna Road at Morris Road. It's a three-vehicle accident with injuries. One vehicle has completely rolled over onto its side. There is an entrapment reported, and so traffic is being directed around the scene of the accident. Expect delays on 310. If you are traveling US 23 Columbus Pike at South Sandusky, there's an accident there. You'll find slow traffic now along I-70 east side, westbound as you travel between the Fairfield and Franklin County line and I-270. 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

0: 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A lot of different narratives being put out there, you know what I'm saying? The kids have been speaking, you know, they got fake AI videos of the mom. It's just a lot going on, and we want to see how you're feeling about where things are right now. Alright, hit us up, man. When we come back, we're talking about it. 866-HUSTLE-8 866-487-8538.
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4: Good morning. 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In Columbus area traffic, we have a closure, 310 Hazleton Etna Road, shut down between Morse Road and Rusner due to an accident involving three vehicles, one of which completely rolled over. That's an injury accident. We'll let you know when it clears. In the meantime, there is a crash on US 23 Columbus Pike at South Sandusky that could cause potential delays. If you're traveling I-70 east side westbound, it's slow between Fairfield-Franklin County line and Bryce Road. Westbound is also a slow drive between James Road and Livingston. Then on 70 west side, as you head eastbound between Wilson and 670, it is slow there as well. On 670 west between Leonard and Cleveland Avenue, we're seeing slow traffic there.
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5: 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In Columbus area traffic, we have a closure. 310 Hazleton Aetna is closed between Morris Road and Wessner because of an accident there involving injuries. One of the vehicles completely rolled over. And as you travel I-70 east side westbound between the Fairfield-Franklin County line and 270, it's slow. Westbound is also slow between Hamilton and Livingston. On Cleveland Avenue at Elmore, got a crash there. As you travel the north outer belt on westbound 270, we're seeing delays there between Westerville, Route 3, and I-71. Taking a look at 71 north side southbound, it's a slow drive between North Broadway and 5th Avenue.
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1: All right, it's the Morning Hustle. L'Oreal, Kyle Santillan, Alton Walker, and we thought today we give you an opportunity to sound off. 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And we all know there's a whole lot of information out there that we don't believe, but we do want to know what you think about what really happened and how you feel about the investigation. So hit us up, 866-487-8538. We're talking to you when we come right back.
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4: You'll find delays as you travel along I-70 east side westbound between 33 and the east split. On 70 west side, eastbound is slow between 270 and 670. Updating you on a problem from earlier, we had a closure on 310 at Morse Road. It's been reopened from that earlier crash. On 670 east after Leonard Avenue, a disabled vehicle was on the right berm, and eastbound 670 motorists are slow from 71. 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

0: You can put me any place on the map, cause I'm him. Never chase bread, chase the vision. Make your word when you see it be the business. No cap, God am a witness. 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Big Master P vibe, no limit. Falling hard on another hemisphere. Somebody tell them people Mr. Hem is here.
1: Whoa, whoa, whoa, whoa, whoa, whoa.
0: Mr. Hem is here.
1: Whoa, whoa, whoa, whoa, whoa, whoa.
2: Mr. Hem. Mr. Hem. Oh, man, that's a bop, bro. You should see me in the studio over here jamming. I'm posting more of the back behind the scenes stuff on the social media today, so make sure you tap in and make sure you let me know you locked into the show, because I got these shout outs going down for you all show long, man. That DJ Nails with a Z on all social media. DJ NAILZ. What's happening, Bryce Road? Northside, Lincoln Park. What's up, Woodcrest? South Champion on the check in. What's happening, man? Midday Kickback with Nails is on Power 107.5. Columbus is number one for hip-hop and R&B. 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Yes, sir. So, you know, we've been hooking it up with lunch. Rallies going down at 11 o'clock hour. 12 o'clock, I got your tickets to the fair. Power Packer passes, that's four tickets. And 2 o'clock, Cincinnati Music Fest, you're getting hooked up. And then, don't forget, we're sending you over to Vegas, too. We're sending you to Vegas to see Chris Brown and Usher, the R&B tour.
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doing on that One Voyage cruise. 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All right? So check it out. Speaking of Miami, let's talk about it. Young Miami. Her and boss man D-Lo got some drama going on, plus a little Dirk in the news again with his RICO trial. Yeah, I'm going to talk about all that. My first edition of What It Is. That's my celebrity entertainment news, rumors, and gossip. 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Let's turn up with Trim and Coconut Water. Coconut.

charges, ended up getting excluded from this trial. But that don't mean he's off the hook. I'm gonna get into that in a second. But first, let me kick it off real quick with what it is with Young Miami and Boss Man D-Lo and this drama that's going on, man. Well, it's not a much drama, but let's just say this. Remember a couple months ago, I made the announcement that both of them was possibly teaming up for a song or a tour. And then I confirmed the Motion Party tour, right? So the nearest show that was gonna have up closest to us is over in Cleveland. Well, the tour is now canceled, Columbus. Yeah. Boss Man D-Lo made the announcement yesterday on his social media. He said the Motion Party tour is canceled due to Young Miami pulling out of the tour. What y'all think it is? I'm just gonna give you one wild guess. It's not been confirmed, but everybody on social media, including myself, is thinking, yeah, I think Carisha just realized she's bigger than what she is, or she maybe thinks she's bigger than what she is, because Spin That is number one, and that check ain't big enough no more, right? That's what I'm assuming, and that's what social media is assuming, too. They're thinking that, yo, when she made the deal to go ahead and do this tour with Boss Man D-Lo, she wasn't as hot as she is right now, and now she's about to set off on this tour, and she got the number one song in the country right now in summer. Yeah, she wants a bigger bag, and I think they didn't agree to it, so look like they might go back to the table and renegotiate. But whenever we get some updates on that, Boss Man D-Lo, Young Miami, Motion Party Tour, of course your man Nails will let you know what it is. Now, what it is with Lil Durk? Well, Lil Durk's RICO trial ended up, well, his charges ended up getting excluded from his trial that's supposed to start. His attorneys got him dropped, well, not dropped necessarily. The trial is starting on August 20th. He's still being tried for the RICO trial charges, but it's going to happen at a later date. That does not mean that he is off the hook for the RICO charges. He's still up against multiple charges. One is murder for hire. That's one count. He got another one count of murder for hire resulting in death. And then he has a count of use of and/or possession of firearms in furtherance of crime or violence resulting in death. And the prosecutors are alleging that his target in the murder for hire was Quando Rondo. So whenever I find out more information on this, of course your man Nails will let you know what it is. Now what it is, it's lunch for you. I know later on you'll be thinking about lunch, and I'll take care of it for you, because Rally's gave me a $50 gift card to give to you for lunch at 11 o'clock. It's Power 101.

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0: Hey, August 23rd, our girl Ella Mae, she pulling up to the 614. Matter of fact, I'm gonna put you up on game real quick. Let me just, you didn't hear it from me. Screw it, you heard it from me. I'm the program director. What are they gonna do? Tell me. We giving away tickets to Ella Mae this weekend. 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
1: 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See you at the bar, you was hardly talking. That's when I knew that your heart was starring. Friends to lovers need a part to star in. Like, wait, babe, let me.

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1: Time back to a trip. 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
1: 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Hey, I'm actually about to put up a video up on the website so y'all could get in on that R&B Flyaway, R&B Tour Flyaway. 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
5: This is The Daily Play with Joy Taylor. The All-Star activities got underway with a blast on Monday, literally. The Home Run Derby provided an unexpected burst of tension and excitement thanks to a Philly and a Cardinal. St. Louis outfielder Jordan Walker hit six consecutive blasts in the final to edge hometown favorite Kyle Schwarber of the Philadelphia Phillies. Walker won the trophy and $1 million, which is more than his 2026 salary of $799,000. $400. Walker's parents watched as their son inspired kids all over the country with his unlikely win. He said, "I want to be a role model for the black kids. You know, I want more black kids in baseball." He hit a total of 31 home runs on his 50 swings over three rounds. He said, "I know a lot of them are playing basketball, football route, but I want them to know the baseball route is open to them too." Truly inspiring stuff from Jordan Walker. For more on this and other top stories of the day, tune into The Daily Play with Joy Taylor at Urban One Podcast.
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0: 40 was such a bang. All of my offs, they diss. 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
1: Hey, did your stomach growl? It should have, because it's around 11:30 right now. You're about 30 minutes away from that lunch break mix, and that's when you're probably going to be riding around trying to figure out what to eat. Let me help you out. I got a $50 Rally's gift card right now for you to go and try that spicy chicken sandwich or a big buford. 614-821.

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1: What's going on with you, man?
0: You tell me, caller number seven. Congratulations, my guy.
1: Oh, thank you, thank you, thank you, man.
0: No doubt.
1: We're calling all day trying to get through, man.
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1: Sound good, man. I definitely appreciate that, man. Rally's one of my favorite spots, man.
0: That's good to hear, man, because now you got it. And you got that $50 gift card, and you qualify for our grand prize inside the 107 days of summer, and that's a whole month of free gas. So if that's you, we'll be calling you at the end of the month, all right?
1: I appreciate you, man. Thank you.
0: No doubt, man. We're getting ready to turn up at noon, all right? We're going to keep you qualified for a whole month of free gas. That is tickets to the Ohio State Fair. Not just one, not two, but we got a power pack for you. That's four tickets to the Ohio State Fair going down at 12.

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1: That's right. Urban One is committed to ensuring voters have the info they need to participate in every election.
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0: before you sit on my
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0: lap. You see that? 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
1: You know what I'm saying? You know.
0: That thing to your fingers. Bend it on down. Put your face on
1: yeah.
0: the floor.
1: Me like that. You know what I'm saying?
0: High freak with the word.
1: Let's go.

0: 107 days of summer, powered by people, places, and dreams. Inside the lunch break mix, man, is Nails on Power 107.5 with DJ Mr. King. And yeah, it's that time of the year. Now, I always brag and say this time of the year is called the dog days of summer. It is. Cancer season, Leo season. Shout out to the Leos. Their birthday is coming up real soon. Matter of fact, 23rd. Y'all know Lil Wayne will be in town with 2 Chainz and L3 birthday that night, too. Movie. How about this? Around that time of the year, we always think about one thing. The fair is in town. And I got a power pack of passes for caller number 7 right now. That's 4 tickets. Nelly will be performing live in concert at the fair, too, on August 4th. You want to go? 614-821-1075. Be caller number 7 on these power lines. And me and DJ Mr. King will hook you up with these tickets on power.
1: It's the Morning Hustle
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3: Guess who's expecting?
4: Who? You?
5: Man, please.
3: There's a woman out there somewhere that is.
6: Oh, my God.
7: Well, you know what? They're saying for the first time in U.S. history, women in their 40s are officially having more babies than teenagers. So maybe.
3: And I was expecting that to be the number.
5: I tell you, if L'Oreal is expecting, believe me, she ain't coming in for a few weeks.
3: What you mean? Why not?
5: I don't think you're going to come in for...
3: I am. I'm going to be here with my gloves.
7: It's going to take a little time to get over the news of it.
5: I'm like, wait a minute. Hey, you guys, PTO.
3: I mean, the hot girl got to sit down. That's crazy.
7: We'll talk about it tomorrow. What's better, having kids at a younger age or older age? We'll get to all of these stats, man, on the next edition of the...

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1: Let's get the party started. See you at the bar, you was hardly talking. That's when I knew that your heart was scarring. Friends to lovers need a part to star in. Like, wait, babe, let me

0: Just a heads up, man. Tomorrow, we got a major concert announcement for the 107 Days of Summer, man. I'm going to drop that news on you tomorrow at noon and hook you up with some tickets for it. Why not? It's Power 107.5 inside the 107 Days of Summer, powered by People, Places, and Dreams. Nails right here. DJ Mr. King on the set inside the Lunch Break Mix. And who is this on the phone?
1: My name is Robin. What's your name is?
0: My name is DJ Nails. Yeah, and that is okay. King. Yeah, and we got tickets. Yeah, to the Ohio State Fair. And you are caller number 7. Congratulations.
1: All right. That's what I want to be. Right there. Number 7.
0: You in there, girl. We got you a power pack of passes to go to the Ohio State Fair, man. Nelly is performing on August 4th, but you're going to enjoy all of the fried Oreos you want, all of the lemonade you want, all of the deep fried tacos you want, the turkey legs and the rides, and it's a power pack. So 4 tickets.
1: I want that. Yes.
0: Wait, hold on. It gets even better, too. It gets even better.
1: Yes.
0: Because now you qualify for our grand prize inside the 107 Days of Summer, and that's a whole month of free gas.
1: I'll say it again.
0: A whole month of free gas.
1: Man, is this my lucky day?
0: Congratulations, mama.
1: Thank you.
0: Now check it, man. The winning continues. You know we're inside the 107 Days of Summer, so we got more tickets for you coming up at 2, Cincinnati Music Fest. Later tonight, 9 o'clock, Ladies Love Lonnie, DJ Mr. King. They got your Lil Wayne and 2 Chainz tickets to see them at Nationwide Arena next Thursday. All of this gets you qualified for that free gas inside the 107 Days of Summer, powered by People, Places, and Dreams on Power 107.5. 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

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But, you know, I got to give it up to the folks that's Cancers and Leos, about to step into Leo season. 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

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It's Power 107.5. 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Phoenix flexing. Perps on the beat right there. It's called Rubbers on the station.

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0: this one, man, you turn it up. And did. 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

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Y'all know I had to sing. Power 107.5, man. Nails right here. Hey, his GOAT, Lil Wayne, he'll be in town next Thursday, man. Nationwide Arena. Remember, 9 o'clock tonight, Ladies Love Lonnie is making that happen for you. He's giving you free tickets to see Lil Wayne and 2 Chainz at Nationwide Arena next Thursday inside of 107 Days of Summer. We're coming up in 8 minutes. My second edition of What It Is. Lil Durk got some news about his RICO trial. And Young Miami and Boss Man D-Lo drama.

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0: 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Somebody tell them people Mr. Hem is here.
1: Whoa, whoa, whoa, whoa, whoa, whoa.
0: Mr. Hem is here.
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4: Hey, we got some drama between Young Miami and Boss Man D-Lo. I'm going to get into that in a second. But first, let me kick off what it is real quick with an update on Lil Durk and his legal situation. The judge actually pulled his RICO trial, his charges off of this trial that's coming up on August 20th. But that doesn't change the whole situation that he got going on right now. Because his attorneys, they did get his RICO charge excluded from this trial that's coming up on August 20th. But don't worry, because he is still being tried for the RICO charges, but it's going down at a later date. There was some reports flying around on social media and stuff, false reports saying that his RICO charges had been dropped, and that's inaccurate information. It does not mean that he is off the hook for those RICO charges. He's still up against multiple charges. It's murder, one count for murder for hire, another count for murder for hire resulting in death, and then the use of and/or possession of firearms in furtherance of crime of violence resulting in death. And the prosecutors are alleging that Quando Rondo was the target of one of his murder for hire charges that he's facing right now with this RICO trial. So whenever I get more information on that, of course, I will let you know what it is. Now, what it is with Young Miami and Boss Man D-Lo? Well, it's not necessarily drama going on between them, but it is clear that Young Miami and Boss Man D-Lo was supposed to be setting out on the Motion Party Tour. It's supposed to kick off tomorrow. But Young Miami pulled out of the tour earlier this week, like 2 days ago. And a lot of people on social media jumping to the conclusion thinking that she's backing out because she wants to work on her album. Some people are saying that she's backing out because she feels like she's bigger than what she is. But we're finding out that she is working on her album, allegedly. All right. When I find out more information on that, of course, I'll let you know what it is. Now, at 2 o'clock, what it is with these tickets to Cincinnati Music Fest. Oh, don't worry, because I got you. All right. Cincinnati Music Fest tickets at 2. 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

0: about people, places, and dreams. Nails in the Midday Kickback. One time for Sarah listening right now, driving around, doing Uber Eats and Lyft and DoorDash. I appreciate all y'all who do that, by the way. Remember, 9 o'clock tonight, you're going to get those tickets to see the GOAT. I know a lot of people don't argue the GOAT. I mean, we just saw him, of course, obviously, at Yankee Stadium, Jay-Z performing, all that. But you do know Lil Wayne is coming to town with 2 Chainz, all right? And he got your tickets later tonight, 9 o'clock, L3 at Nights, and DJ Mr. King making it happen.
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4: Columbus is number one for hip-hop and R&B. Sending you to Vegas to see Breezy and Usher for the R&B tour. Yeah,

Hey, I know it's called Meeks in Miami, but Max B on there, French Montana on there, and I gotta admit, man, New York has understood the assignment because New York been winning all summer long. And speaking of winning, you could do that right now. If you want to go to Cincinnati Music Fest, I need caller number 7 to go ahead and pull that phone out. It's probably already in your hand. Dial 614-821-1075 and caller number 7. You winning some tickets to Cincinnati Music Fest.

0: 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I'm excited, man, because when I leave out of this studio, I'm thinking about going to my damn pool because it's so hot outside. I just love the summertime. But you better enjoy it in the dog days of summer, man. 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So many artists going to be down in Cincinnati July 23rd, 24th, 25th for Cincinnati Music Fest. We got passes for you that'll actually get you qualified for some free gas, too. What's going on, baby?
1: Am I calling number 7?
0: That's a good question. Let me see. Hold on. 1, 2, 3. I'm just messing with you. Yeah, girl, you my caller number 7. Congratulations.
1: No way.
0: No way.
1: No way.
0: Yeah, you good, girl. Got you some tickets to Cincinnati Music Fest. And this automatically qualifies you for our grand prize inside the 107 days of summer. And that's a whole month of free gas if you are a grand prize winner.
1: All right.
0: Congratulations. All right, hold on for
1: me,
0: okay?
1: Thank you. Okay.
0: Now listen, up next, Incognito, DJ Mrs. and Corey Grand about to be posting on the corner. Before I send you over to them, though, I do want to remind you, I got these tickets all this week at 2 o'clock. And remember, tomorrow at noon, major concert announcement for over here at Power 107.5 that'll get you qualified for this free gas. You know who else will get you qualified for this free gas? L3 at Nights later tonight, because at 9 o'clock, you're getting some more of those Lil Wayne 2 Chainz 20 Years of Carter Classics Tour tickets. You get to see them next week over at Nationwide Arena. Hey, we'll be back here tomorrow, 10 o'clock. If you see somebody without a smile, Columbus, you know what to do. Give them one of yours.
2: Local for you, I'm Jared Smalley with an NBC4 news update on Urban One. An air quality alert remains in effect with the extreme heat and with smoke from Canadian wildfires drifting into the region. Anyone with breathing issues, heart or lung diseases, older adults and children are urged to limit their time outdoors today. I-670 West beyond Leonard Avenue was closed for much of the morning after a large crash that left at least 3 people hospitalized. This happened just before 9 a.m. Columbus Police Dispatchers telling us one of the victims was taken to Nationwide Children's Hospital. Tens of thousands of people will be braving the heat tonight for an outdoor concert at Ohio Stadium. Gates will open for AC/DC's show beginning at 5. The show is set to start at 7. Organizers are asking people to allow for extra travel time and suggest arriving at the shoe before 4 o'clock. And if you are not going to that concert tonight, do your best to avoid the area. Join us tonight at 4, 5, and 6 for those stories and your most accurate forecasts. Local for you, I'm Jerry.
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1: Thank you.
0: Got to know we came to work, do two things today.
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0: 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And the phone lines are going to be open for about the next 4 hours.
1: Uh-huh.
0: 4 to 5 for real. 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
0: All right, DJ Mrs. I was scrolling online.
1: Okay.
0: And I saw a question that said, if you could fight a celebrity, and when you beat them, you take all their money.
1: Okay, so.
0: Who are you fighting?
1: For you to think about this, you got to really think, like, who can I whoop?
0: Mm-hmm.
1: And me getting a pape, it better be worth it.
0: Because,
1: you know, sometimes that Instagrams be lying. We might think somebody paped up. They ain't that paped up, so I'm going to have to do my research. But I definitely said Kim Kardashian.
0: You gonna hit Kim Kardashian?
1: I might
0: with that
1: hit
0: one.
1: Kim Kardashian or Bad Baby.
0: Ooh, I like that Bad Baby.
1: That gonna be a fight.
0: You be done scooped up off her feet.
1: Hush, hiss, hiss, hiss, hiss. That's what it's gonna sound
0: you
1: like.
0: You to her now. Meet me outside. How about that?
1: How about that with that checkbook?
0: Woohoo! We want to know if you could fight a celebrity, and when you win, you take their entire bankroll. Who would you fight?
1: Call us right now, 1-844-426-POTC. If we don't pick up the phone, you can leave us a voicemail.
0: Yeah, leave us a voicemail.
1: We gonna play it.
0: All right, now when we come back in moments, I'm gonna tell you who I'm gonna whoop.
1: Ho.
0: Who bankroll I'm gonna take.
1: You posted on the couch.
2: 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Incognito, okay. The biggest show in the city.
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16: 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My name is Incognito.
17: I'm your sis, DJ Mrs.
16: Happy Working Woman Wednesday, DJ Mrs.
17: Thank you. Shout out to all the working women.
16: You got to know it. 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
17: Period.
16: The vacation of a lifetime is getting closer. I want you to join Ricky Smiley aboard the One Voyage cruise for six unforgettable nights on Virgin Voyages. 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
17: So I want you to go so you can experience some luxury. We're going to go to some cool destinations. And I'm talking about incredible, top-notch, top-tier. And then we're going to have some world-class entertainment and
16: who won't know?
17: Unforgettable memories. So you're going to see T.I.,
16: yeah.
17: Keith Sweat, yeah. Eric Benet, D.L. Hughley, Karen White, Ricky Rose.
16: They just added some folks.
17: Can't, who they done added?
16: Anthony Anderson, Cedric the Entertainer, and Mr. Ooh. Tendonism. They're going to have a barbecue on the beach.
17: I was about to say that makes sense on why they having the beach barbecue when we get to the Bahamas, because Mr. Tendonism going to be there.
16: That going to make some sense right there. Book your cabin as low as $1,700 a person. Just call the number.
17: 214-495-1963. I'm going to say you call. It's always better when you set something up over that phone.
16: Mm-hmm. You're going to be a real person that pick up that phone,
17: too. 214-495-1963 or OV2026.com.
16: Now, if you're just now tuning in earlier, we asked a question. We said, if you could fight a celebrity, and upon you whooping their butt, winning the fight, you get their entire bankroll.
17: Who you gonna piece up?
16: Who would it be? Now, DJ Mrs. says she gonna take Kim Kardashian.
17: Or Bad Baby.
16: Or Bad Baby.
17: Mm-hmm.
16: For me, Dr. Dwight Stone on the check-in. What's up, Dr. Dwight Stone? Yep, see, I wasn't here talking that heathen talk, but it's Christian man.
17: I'm
16: gonna tell you the heathen talk we talking about, Dr. Dwight Stone.
17: Uh-huh.
16: We said, if you could fight a celebrity, and upon you whooping their butt at the end, you get their entire bankroll. Who you whooping?
17: Who you whooping on?
16: Yo.
17: Yeah, it's like that.
16: Told you he didn't talk.
17: Yeah.
18: Kirk Franklin.
16: Hey, we got the same idea, folks.
17: Okay, Incognito, who is your person?
16: Guess who I had said, Dr. Whitestone?
19: Who'd you say?
16: T.D. Jakes. Hey!
17: Wake up!
19: Come on.
16: Hey, I see what you're doing. You say you're going to make Kirk stop. We want to know if you could fight a celebrity, and upon you winning, you get their entire bankroll, who you going to fight?
17: Yeah, y'all know me, 1-844-426-POTC.
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1: I'm your sis, DJ Missy.
0: It is a Working Woman Wednesday.
1: Shout out to all my working women out there. And when I mean working, that don't mean job. You could be working whoever you working to get by, baby.
0: I know that, right.
1: Shout out to you, boo.
0: Shout out to all the ladies that went to the gym today. Did they Pilates?
1: Mm-hmm.
0: Did that stretching?
1: Moms, wives. It's a Working Woman Wednesday for you too, boo.
0: I know that's right. PostOnTheCorner.com is the website.
1: Yeah.
0: All right, we playing these hits, making sure the hits don't stop. Got a question for you, DJ Mrs.
1: What's up, Aunt?
0: Is your high school crush still fine?
1: Yes, he is.
0: For real?
1: He sure is. He's still handsome. I know how to pick him. He's still handsome. I don't mind saying his name because he know I love him. Sergio. I love you. Say his name was Sergio.
0: Stop playing. Not gonna. Gonna.
1: No.
0: Okay.
1: His name was Sergio, and he was so T. He was very much T in college, and he's still very much handsome. If you got a woman, Sergio, I'm sorry. No smoke. But, like, yeah. Sergio was T. Richmond Heights High School. You know the vibes.
0: Dang, when I saw this question, my mind got to wondering. I was like, dang.
1: Is your high school crush still fine?
0: I was trying to think who was my high school crush.
1: We don't even want to talk about the one we thinking about. We don't even want to talk about her.
0: No, we don't talk about Bruno.
1: We don't talk about Bruno. No.
0: But I do believe if I had to pick one, she's still fine. She in the gym.
1: That's what's up.
0: She in the gym.
1: I feel like we know how to pick them.
0: Yeah, last time I saw her, she was in the blue flame.
1: Yeah, that's crazy.
0: I walked in there, she was like, ooh. Ooh. I felt like, what it was, Lisa Ray on Flair
1: Club. Well, her teacher came in.
0: Yeah, teacher came in. She was like, ooh.
1: I'm sorry, Lance. I gotta go.
0: I caught it in the
1: I think me and my homegirls was just talking about that the other day. Me and my sister Sierra, we was just talking about that. Like, our crushes from high school is still tea. I can't lie.
0: Yeah.
1: They still look good.
0: Yeah, for the most part.
1: I want to say my high school crush, he work in the health field. I want to say he's doing really good for himself.
0: He saying the same thing about you, twin?
1: I know that's right.
0: Let us know if your high school crush is still fine or not. Call us at 1-844-426-POTC.
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0: 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Did you miss that boy Breezy and Usher R&B tour in Cleveland? 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Hey, don't worry. We got you covered. We sending you and a friend to Vegas to see him.
1: Yeah, you heard him. 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
0: That means your flights, hotel,
1: what else?
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1: Hey, this is DJ Missy's.
0: I've been scrolling and felt like I might have missed some of these headline news stories, 6-5.
2: It is 6-5. You're posted on the corner headlines. A group of 26 Meta employees have filed a lawsuit against the company alleging that it used AI systems to target employees on medical, prenatal, or family leave for layoffs. The employees claim that Meta did not account for the protected leave when determining layoffs, resulting in a disproportionate impact on those on leave. The lawsuit cites violations of several state and federal laws, including the Family and Medical Leave Act and the Americans with Disabilities Act. Despite efforts by the Trump administration to limit disparate impact liability enforcement, the lawsuit highlights the ongoing vulnerability of companies to such litigation in the age of AI. The plaintiffs are seeking to preserve their employment status pending arbitration to prevent irreversible harm. And the U.S. House passed the Sunshine Protection Act, bringing the country closer to year-round daylight saving time. If the Senate approves the bill and President Trump signs it into law, most states would observe daylight saving time year-round. The change will result in later sunsets in the winter months, with some areas experiencing sunrise after 9 a.m. The bill aims to make daylight saving time permanent, with only a few states exempting themselves. The Senate's decision on the bill remains uncertain, as multiple daylight saving time related pieces of legislation are being considered. For these stories and more, visit postonthecorner.com. 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And of course, you can give me a follow at The Real 6 and the number 5.
3: 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The biggest show in the city.
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1: How we get so deep so fast? Hey, stop playing, I'll beat you up. You be on some top, but I cannot get off this. Haven't seen you in 3 months, I miss you. Can I see you, babe? Every time I see one of your pictures, that drive me crazy. Girl, I know you miss it, especially how I kiss it. Message say deliver. Why the fuck you keep going missing on me? Every time you get back in the picture, you act different on me. Hey, tell them we gon' have to share you. 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
1: Columbus is number one for hip hop and R&B, and home of the morning hustle.
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0: What did one volcano say to the other on Valentine's Day?
1: Childhood.
0: I love you.
1: I love you. Ah.
0: Yeah, it's the biggest show in the city. Puzzle on the corner with yours truly, Incognito and DJ Mrs.
1: What's up?
0: Happy Working Woman Wednesday.
1: Thank you.
0: Man, shout out to everybody in Dallas, Texas right now. Mm-hmm. The whole state of Texas, Houston, Texas, Alabama, Indiana, and Myrtle Beach.
1: So that brings me to my topic of the day.
0: What you got, twin?
1: What's something that you judge people for silently?
0: Ooh, wee. Topic of the day. What's something that you judge people for silently? Odor.
1: Odor.
0: Yeah, you grown. You got to take care of yourself.
1: Or when it's cold outside and somebody musty.
0: Ooh, or it's cold and you ain't got no jacket on.
1: Ooh. I'm judging you if them kids ain't put together and you is.
0: Ooh.
1: That's my big one. How you suited and booted and your kid look like they just rolled about to be?
0: You know our listeners going to be honest and transparent right now. So get ready to tap in. I don't need nobody to call but you.
1: 1-844-426-POTC. What's something that you judge people for silently?
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4: Guess who's expecting?
5: 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You?
6: Man, please.
4: There's a woman out there somewhere that is.
7: Oh, my God.
8: Well, you know what? They're saying for the first time in U.S. history, women in their 40s are officially having more babies than teenagers. So maybe.
4: And I was expecting that to be the number.
6: Tell you, if L'Oreal is expecting, believe me, she ain't coming in for a few weeks.
4: What you mean? Why not?
6: I don't think you're going to come in for.
4: Yes, I am. I'm going to be in here with my gloves.
8: It's going to take a little time to get over the news of it.
6: I'm like, wait a minute. Hey, you guys, PTO.
4: I mean, the hot girl got to sit down. 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
8: We'll talk about it tomorrow. What's better, having kids at a younger age or older age? We'll get to all of these stats, man, on the next edition of The Morning.

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13: Post It on the Corner. Who is this?
14: This is Daniela.
13: Daniela, I'm inside my topic of the day. I want to know, what's something you judge people for silently?
14: Ooh, that's a good question. Maybe not watching their kids.
13: Ooh, holla. Uh-huh. Holla. When I just said, if I see you put together and them kids ain't put together, I'm judging you.
14: Yep.
15: 1-844-426-POTC. Who it is?
16: Raquel. Eating habits, like the way they chew.
13: So if they come around you smacking, you judging them.
16: They gotta go.
13: I know that's right. She said, don't come around me with all that smacking. Close your mouth.

0: 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Before you hop on 270, 71, 161,
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1: I listen to you guys every day. It gets me through my route up here in Upper Arlington. I love you guys.
0: Columbus is number one for hip hop and R&B and home of the morning hustle.
2: Exactly. Right there.
3: Where you going?
2: Where you going?

0: Busted on the Corner. Who is this?
1: Hi, this is Queen Agnes.
0: Hey, Queen Agnes. So I'm inside my topic of the day, boo. I want to know, what's something that you judge people for silently?
1: Oh, wow. Honestly, probably the hair sometimes.
0: I'm not going to hold you because I get like sometimes we be having our days. But eventually, you got to do something to that do, boo.
1: Yeah, you can't look like what you're going through.
0: Holla!
2: Puzzle on the Corner, who it is?
3: Brittany.
1: Ooh. What do I judge people for violently?
2: Silent.
3: Oh, silently.
2: Ooh, I know what type of time you on.
3: You said silently. The way they eat.
0: Ooh, that's
3: the
0: a
3: way
0: big
3: people
0: one.
3: Eat.
0: Somebody just said that. That's a big one. So you're not going for all the smacking, or you like you just don't like somebody eating just sloppy.
3: Well, just scraping on the plate with the forks or the teeth.
0: Ooh, on the teeth. Ooh, when people put their teeth on that spoon or that fork, sis, I can't.
3: Yes, I cannot.
0: Posted on the Corner. Who is this?
4: This is Rachel. The shoes that they wear.
0: Ooh, she clocking your tea on them shoes.
4: Don't show up in any like panda dunk. Yeah, you got to have good shoes. But I don't say nothing. I just keep it quiet.
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0: Hey, Columbus, lock in real quick, twin. Did you miss that boy Breezy and Usher R&B tour in Cleveland? Shame on you. Hey, don't worry. We got you covered. We sending you and a friend to Vegas to see him.
1: Yeah, you heard him. We flying you and a friend to Vegas for the R&B tour in September, and we taking care of all of it.
0: That means your flights.
1: Uh-huh.
0: Hotel.
1: What else?

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3: Man, look how hell of a day in sports yesterday, man. Let's kick it off with baseball. The American League dominated the National League in the 2026 MLB All-Star Game, cruising to a 4-0 shutout victory at the Citizens Bank Park in Philly. The AL jumped out early, and the pitching staff, man, they straight took over, holding the National League to just 3 hits while striking out 15 batters. And a long ball, man, that came late as Miguel Vargas provided the fireworks with the only home run of the night, launching a solo shot in the 8th inning to put the AL up

in the first inning that helped set the tone for the American League victory. And over in soccer, where Spain puts its ticket to the final, yeah, they got a 2-0 victory over France. Shout out that boy Mikhail Oyarzabal, who scored on a 22-minute penalty kick, and Pedro Porro added another goal in the 58th minute to send Spain through that thing. And today, going down already right now, England is taking on Argentina in Atlanta. And the winner of this game advances to face Spain in Sunday's championship match, while the loser will meet France in Saturday's third.

0: 7-7 record, while the Fever sit at 14-9, making this a key game with playoff positioning on the line. All right, that does it for me. That's been your Posted on the Corner Sports Minute with the playmaker Hollywood Zay. For this story, scores, and more, now head on over to PostedOnTheCorner.com. 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

scared of the ocean. I was all in with you, baby, I'm changing my mind, it's time to be open. All of my live and battery park, we having commotion. 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
3: This Lolita from the West Side. Post it on the corner.
1: I know that's right. You ready for this riddle?
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3: Say that again.
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3: An ant.
1: Not the ant, sis. No, that's not it.
0: It's time to play the number one game show on the radio. Who this?
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1: What's up, Keisha? You ready for this riddle?
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1: What can travel all around the world without

0: 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We're taking you to Vegas, baby. 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
1: Yeah, man.
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0: What's going down in the 614?
10: 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Pull up to the spot. Pull up to the spot.
0: Here's what's popping in Columbus.
14: Columbus, what it is, man, is nails. Lil Wayne is pulling up to the city. 20 Years of Carter Classics is hitting Nationwide Arena next Thursday. 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
0: Columbus is number one for hip-hop and R&B. Sending you to Vegas to see Breezy and Usher for the R&B tour. 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
17: This is happening.
16: Hey, you ready for this riddle?
17: Yes.
16: Okay, what can travel all around the world without leaving its corner?
17: Ooh. What could travel all around the world without leaving its corner? Oh, my
16: gosh.
17: I'm dumb.
16: Hey, look it up and call us back. Don't think about it too hard. Just look it up and call us back. Posted on the corner. Who is this?
17: This Lex.
15: What's up, Lex? Where you posted on the corner at?
17: Oh, right here on the west side.
16: Ready for this riddle, boo?
17: Yeah.
16: What can travel all around the world without leaving its corner?
17: The sun.
16: I see where you was going with that, but nah, sis, that's not it.
15: Hey, Josh.
18: Yeah, what's up?
16: You ready for this Ritzo?
18: Yeah.
16: Okay, what can travel all around the world without leaving its corner?
18: Air.
16: That's a good one, but nah.
19: Hey, this is I'm on the west side, posted on the corner. I'm ready.
16: Okay, what can travel all around the world without leaving its corner?
19: A postage stamp.
16: Yes, ma'am!
15: A postage stamp.
17: Posted on the corner.
15: Better tell them folks that poster stamp.
16: Posted
15: on the corner.
17: All right,
15: we wear out no job without you listening.
19: Posted on the corner.
0: Get out there to the 5 o'clock traffic jam on Power.

Yeah. You see that? Shake that. You know what I'm saying? You know. Yeah. Me like that. You know what I'm saying? Let's go.

your mama white. That ain't even like her. She ain't even all that. Like, ain't even like that. That ain't her mama white. That ain't even like her. She ain't even all that. Like, ain't even like that. That ain't her mama white.

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1: Okay, let's get into a real quick tea for you. So Lil Durk's defense team, including attorneys Brian Steele and Drew Findling, got recently added RICO charges excluded from Durk's upcoming trial beginning on August 20th.
0: That's a win.
1: Now, the judge in this case, Michael Fitzgerald, ordered that the two RICO charges added in June be dropped and tried at a later date. So this means that Durk isn't completely out of the woods in regards to the RICO charges, but he won't face them in coming months. Now, he's still up against several charges, including one count of murder for hire, one count of murder for hire resulting into death, and the use of and or possessions of a firearm. So it might be looking good for Lil Durk. But yep, we, you know, I continue to keep you updated on that as they unfold. But Brian Steele.
0: Yep. With that defense team.
1: Ooh, wee.
0: Boy, cooking got that bag.
1: We might get that new Durkia. Yeah. I continue to keep you updated on that as they unfold. To recap, you already know we can go. Post it on thecorner.com. Follow your good sis on the gram at DJ Mrs. DJ M-I-S-S-E-S.
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0: 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Somebody tell them people Mr. Hem is here.
1: Whoa, whoa, whoa, whoa, whoa, whoa.
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0: Happy Working Woman Wednesday, DJ Mrs.
1: Thank you.
0: Got to know we came to work, do two things today.
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0: 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We're going to tell you how you can join the cruise of a lifetime, because the vacation of a lifetime is actually getting closer.
1: It's right around the corner for real, so I need you to book your cabin, but we'll deal with that when we get ready to tell you the tea.
0: 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And the phone lines are going to be open for about the next 4 hours.
1: Uh-huh.
0: 4 to 5 for real. 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
0: All right, DJ Mrs. I was scrolling online.
1: Okay.
0: And I saw a question that said, if you could fight a celebrity, and when you beat them, you take all their money.
1: Okay, so.
0: Who are you fighting?
1: For you to think about this, you got to really think, like, who can I whoop?
0: Mm-hmm.
1: And me getting a pape, it better be worth it.
0: Because,
1: you know, sometimes that Instagrams be lying. We might think somebody paped up. They ain't that paped up, so I'm going to have to do my research. But I definitely said Kim Kardashian.
0: You gonna hit Kim Kardashian?
1: I might
0: with that
1: hit
0: one.
1: Kim Kardashian or Bad Baby.
0: Woo! I like that Bad Baby.
1: That gonna be a fight.
0: You be done scooped up off her feet.
1: Hush! Hiss! That's what it gonna sound
0: you
1: like.
0: You to her. Now meet me outside. How about that?
1: How about that with that checkbook?
0: Woo! We wanna know if you could fight a celebrity, and when you win, you take their entire bankroll. Who would you fight?
1: Call us right now, 1-844-426-PLTC. If we don't pick up the phone, you can leave us a voicemail.
0: Yeah, leave us a voicemail.
1: We gonna play it.
0: Hey, now when we come back in moments, I'm gonna tell you who I'm gonna whoop.
1: Ho.
0: Who bankroll I'm gonna take.
1: You posted on the couch.
2: Incognito. Oh. Incognito. Okay. The biggest show in the city.
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0: 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My name is Incognito.
1: I'm Mrs. DJ Mrs.
0: Happy Working Woman Wednesday, DJ Mrs.
1: Thank you. Shout out to all the working women.
0: You got to know what working women, you make the world go round.
1: Period.
0: The vacation of a lifetime is getting closer. I want you to join Ricky Smiley aboard the One Voyage Cruise for 6 unforgettable nights on Virgin Voyages. Man, it's going to be the beautiful, resilient lady setting sail October 26th.
1: So I want you to go so you can experience some luxury. We're going to go to some cool destinations. And I'm talking about incredible, top-notch, top-tier. And then we're going to have some world-class entertainment and
0: who won't know?
1: Unforgettable memories. So you're going to see T.I.,
0: yeah.
1: Keith Sweat, yeah. Eric Benet, D.L. Hughley, Karen White, Ricky Rose.
0: They just added some folks.
1: Who they done added?
0: Anthony Anderson,
1: uh-huh.
0: Cedric the Entertainer, and Mr. Ooh. Tendinism. They're going to have a barbecue on the beach.
1: I was about to say that makes sense on why they having the beach barbecue when we get to the Bahamas, because Mr. Tendinism going to be there.
0: That going to make some sense right there. Book your cabin as low as $1,700 a person. Just call the number.
1: 214-495-1963. I'm going to say you call. It's always better when you set something up over that phone.
0: Mm-hmm. You're going to be a real person that pick up that phone,
1: mm-hmm. too. 214-495-1963 or OV2026.com.
0: Now, if you're just now tuning in earlier, we asked a question. We said, if you could fight a celebrity, and upon you whooping their butt, winning the fight, you get their entire bankroll.
1: Who you gonna piece up?
0: Who would it be? Now, DJ Mrs. says she gonna take Kim Kardashian.
1: Or Bad Baby.
0: Or Bad Baby.
1: Mm-hmm.
0: For me, Dr. Dwight Stone on the check-in. What's up, Dr. Dwight Stone? Yep, see, I wasn't here talking that heathen talk, but it's Christian man.
1: I'm gonna
0: tell you the heathen talk we talking about Dr. Dwight Stone.
1: Uh-huh.
0: We said, if you could fight a celebrity, and upon you whooping their butt at the end, you get their entire bankroll. Who you whooping?
1: Who you whooping on?
0: Yo.
1: Yeah, it's like that.
0: I told you heathen talk.
1: Yeah.
17: Kirk Franklin.
0: Hey, we got the same idea, folks.
1: Okay, Incognito, who is your person?
0: Guess who I had said, Dr. Whitestone?
18: Who'd you say?
0: T.D. Jake.
1: Hey!
0: Wake up! Stop!
18: Come on!
0: Hey, I see what you're doing. You say you're going to make Kirk stop! We want to know if you could fight a celebrity, and upon you winning, you get their entire bankroll, who you going to fight?
1: Yeah, y'all know me, 1-844-426-POTC.
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0: let it clap, let it clap. 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
1: Let's
0: my lap.
1: Let's go.
0: You see that? 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That thing to your fingers. Bend it on down, put your face on the floor. That to your legs can't stand. High freak with the word in the hand.

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1: I'm your sis, DJ Missy.
0: It is a Working Woman Wednesday.
1: Shout out to all my working women out there. And when I mean working, that don't mean job. You could be working whoever you working to get by, baby.
0: I know that, right.
1: Shout out to you, boo.
0: Shout out to all the ladies that went to the gym today. Did they Pilates?
1: Mm-hmm.
0: Did that stretching?
1: Moms, wives. The Working Woman Wednesday for you too, boo.
0: I know that's right. PostOnTheCorner.com is the website.
1: Yeah.
0: All right, we playing these hits, making sure the hits don't stop. Got a question for you, DJ Mrs.
1: What's up, Ink?
0: Is your high school crush still fine?
1: Yes, he is.
0: For real?
1: He sure is. He's still handsome. I know how to pick him. He's still handsome. I don't mind saying his name because he know I love him. Sergio. I love you. His name was Sergio.
0: Stop playing. Not gonna. Gonna.
1: No.
0: Okay.
1: His name was Sergio, and he was so tea. He was very much tea in college, and he's still very much handsome. If you got a woman, Sergio, I'm sorry. No smoke. But, like, yeah. Sergio was tea. Richmond Heights High School. You know the vibes.
0: Dang, when I saw this question, my mind got to wondering. I was like, dang.
1: Is your high school crush still fine?
0: I was trying to think who was my high school crush.
1: We don't even want to talk about the one we thinking about. We don't even want to talk about her.
0: No, we don't talk about Bruno.
1: We don't talk about Bruno. No.
0: But I do believe if I had to pick one, she's still fine. She in the gym.
1: That's what's
0: up. She in the gym.
1: I feel like we know how to pick them.
0: Yeah, last time I saw her, she was in the blue flame.
1: Yeah, that's crazy.
0: I walked in there, she was like, ooh. I felt like, what it was, Lisa Ray on Flair.
1: Well, her teacher came in.
0: Yo, the teacher came in. She was like, ooh.
1: I'm sorry, Lance. I gotta go.
0: I caught it in
1: but
0: the
1: no, car. I think me and my homegirls was just talking about that the other day. Me and my sister Sierra, we was just talking about that. Like, our crushes from high school is still tea. I can't lie.
0: Yeah.
1: They still look good.
0: Yeah, for the most part.
1: I want to say my high school crush, he work in the health field. I want to say he's doing really good for himself.
0: He's saying the same thing about you, twin.
1: I know that's right.
0: Let us know if your high school crush is still fine or not. Call us at 1-844-426-PLTC.
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1: Hey, this is DJ Missy's.
0: I've been scrolling and felt like I might have missed some of these headline news stories, 6-5.
2: It is 6-5, your Posted on the Corner headlines. A group of 26 Meta employees have filed a lawsuit against the company alleging that it used AI systems to target employees on medical, prenatal, or family leave for layoffs. The employees claim that Meta did not account for the protected leave when determining layoffs, resulting in a disproportionate impact on those on leave. The lawsuit cites violations of several state and federal laws, including the Family and Medical Leave Act and the Americans with Disabilities Act. Despite efforts by the Trump administration to limit disparate impact liability enforcement, the lawsuit highlights the ongoing vulnerability of companies to such litigation in the age of AI. The plaintiffs are seeking to preserve their employment status pending arbitration to prevent irreversible harm. And the U.S. House passed the Sunshine Protection Act, bringing the country closer to year-round daylight saving time. If the Senate approves the bill and President Trump signs it into law, most states would observe daylight saving time year-round. The change will result in later sunsets in the winter months, with some areas experiencing sunrise after 9 a.m. The bill aims to make daylight saving time permanent, with only a few states exempting themselves. The Senate's decision on the bill remains uncertain, as multiple daylight saving time related pieces of legislation are being considered. For these stories and more, visit postonthecorner.com. 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And of course, you can give me a follow at The Real 6 and the number 5.
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0: What did one volcano say to the other on Valentine's Day?
1: Childhood.
0: I love you.
1: I love you.
0: Yeah, it's the biggest show to see the puzzle on the corner with yours truly, Incognito and DJ Mrs.
1: What's up?
0: Happy Working Woman Wednesday.
1: Thank you.
0: Man, shout out to everybody in Dallas, Texas right now. Mm-hmm. The whole state of Texas, Houston, Texas, Alabama, Indiana, and Myrtle Beach.
1: So that brings me to my topic of the day.
0: What you got, twin?
1: What's something that you judge people for silently?
0: Topic of the day. What's something that you judge people for silently? Odor.
1: Odor.
0: Yeah, you grown. You gotta take care of yourself.
1: Or when it's cold outside and somebody musty.
0: Ooh, or it's cold and you ain't got no jacket on.
1: Ooh. I'm judging you with them if them kids ain't put together and you is.
0: Ooh. For real.
1: That's my big one. How you suited and booted and your kid look like they just rolled up out the bed?
0: You know our listeners going to be honest and transparent right now. So get ready to tap in. I don't need nobody to call but you.
1: 1-844-426-POTC. What's something that you judge people for silently?
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15: Columbus, what it is, man, is nails. Lil Wayne is pulling up to the city. 20 Years of Carter Classics is hitting Nationwide Arena next Thursday. 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
18: This is Daniela.
17: Daniela, I'm inside my topic of the day. I want to know, what's something you judge people for silently?
18: Ooh, that's a good question. Maybe not watching their kids.
17: Ooh, holla. Holla. When I just said, if I see you put together and them kids ain't put together, I'm judging you.
18: Yep.
19: 1-844-426-POTC, who it is?
18: Raquel. Eating habits. Like the way they chew.
17: So if they come around you smacking, you judging them.
18: They gotta go. I'm gonna have to go.
17: I know that's right. She said, don't come around me with all that smacking. Close your mouth.
19: Hit back. No.

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2: 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That's when I knew that your heart was scarring. Friends to lovers need a part to star in. 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
2: Hey, Queen Agnes. So I'm inside my topic of the day, boo. I want to know, what's something that you judge people for silently?
3: Oh, wow. Honestly, probably the hair sometimes.
2: 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But eventually, you got to do something to that dude, boo.
3: Yeah, you can't look like what you're going through.
2: Holla!
4: Hustle on the counter, who it is?
5: Brittany.
3: Ooh. What do I judge people for violently?
4: Silent.
5: Oh, silently.
4: Who want to know what type of time you on?
5: You said silently. The way they eat.
2: Ooh, that's
5: the
2: a
5: way
2: big
5: people
2: one.
5: Eat.
2: Somebody just said that. That's a big one. So you're not going for all the smacking, or you like, you just don't like somebody eating just sloppy.
5: Well, the scraping on a plate with the fork or the teeth.
2: Ooh, on the teeth. Ooh, when people put their teeth on that spoon or that fork, sis, I can't.
5: Yes, I cannot.
2: Post it on the corner. Who is this?
6: This is Rachel. The shoes that they wear.
2: Ooh, she clocking your tea on them shoes.
6: Don't show up in any like panda dunk. Yeah, you got to have good shoes. But I don't say nothing. I just keep it quiet.
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